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1: Anybody in here been through some storms? If you've been through some storms, raise two hands. Well, I see some folks didn't raise their hands. I want to tell you, your storm is on the way. Do I have a witness here? All of us have to go through. Do I have a witness? In fact, the Bible said many are the afflictions of the righteous, but God delivers them out of them all. In fact, I want to tell you tonight, you have to go through in order to get out. Do I have a witness here? Anybody here, if you've been through and God brought you out, I want you to tell two people, say, neighbor, I've been through, but I'm still here.

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Just text somebody, look them in the face, and tell them, I'm in his hands.

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0: 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This is a News 13 Network weather update. I'm meteorologist Frank Johnson. Hot, humid weather will continue through the weekend. Our forecast for tonight, partly cloudy, warm and muggy, a low of 74 degrees. Tomorrow, partly sunny, hot and humid. Watch out for a stray thunderstorm, the high up to 98. And on Saturday, partly sunny with scattered thunderstorms and a high of 96. 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
1: This is a News 13 Network weather update. I'm meteorologist Frank Johnson. Hot, humid weather will continue through the weekend. Our forecast for tonight, partly cloudy, warm and muggy, a low of 76 degrees. Tomorrow, partly sunny, hot and humid. Watch out for a stray thunderstorm, the high up to 92. And on Saturday, partly sunny with scattered thunderstorms and a high of 90. 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

0: Here's your weather forecast for the PD. This is a News 13 Network weather update. I'm meteorologist Frank Johnson. Hot, humid weather will continue through the weekend. Our forecast for tonight, partly cloudy, warm and muggy, a low of 74 degrees. Tomorrow, partly sunny, hot and humid. Watch out for a stray thunderstorm, the high up to 98. And on Saturday, partly sunny with scattered thunderstorms and a high of 96. 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
1: Did Kroger lose a little fat on its rump? This is Sandra Tinglow with the lowdown on science. GLP-1s like Ozempic limit hunger signals in the brain and raise sensitivity to blood sugar changes. 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On average, grocery purchases dropped by about 5%. 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But after stopping GLP-1s, people often return to their old purchases. So watch out! Side effects may include fatter wallets and skinnier quarterly profits.
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1: This is a News 13 Network weather update. I'm meteorologist Frank Johnson. Hot, humid weather will continue through the weekend. Our forecast for tonight, partly cloudy, warm and muggy, a low of 76 degrees. Tomorrow, partly sunny, hot and humid. Watch out for a stray thunderstorm, the high up to 92. And on Saturday, partly sunny with scattered thunderstorms and a high of 90. 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

I'm CJ the DJ, and I'm here to share a passage from the Baha'i writings with you. A thankful person is thankful under all circumstances. A complaining soul complains even in paradise. At 90.9 FM, Radio Baha'i, this has been your daily quote from the Baha'i writings. Have a blessed day.

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I am the one whose name you have for 1,000 years invoked, and whose mention you have risen, whose advent you have longed to witness, and the hour of whose revelation you have prayed God to hasten.

0: But nobody's right at the living a life full of prejudice and full of hatred. 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In between you and me, that's where the blame is. So with a unified voice, say, I can't take this. Yeah, it's just the basics.
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2: This is a News 13 Network weather update. I'm meteorologist Frank Johnson. Hot, humid weather will continue through the weekend. Our forecast for tonight, partly cloudy, warm and muggy, a low of 74 degrees. Tomorrow, partly sunny, hot and humid. Watch out for a stray thunderstorm, the high up to 98. And on Saturday, partly sunny with scattered thunderstorms and a high of 96. 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
1: Welcome all to Radio Baha'i. This is Dennis Rawls here giving you a quote from the Baha'i Writings. It says, "Justice and equality are twin guardians that watch over men. From them are revealed such blessed and propitious words as are the cause of the well-being of the world and the protection of the nations." 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

Nobody gets an easy ride. We all have a cross to bear. But there's wisdom in the fire, and every moment is an opportunity. Embrace the journey.

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2: This is a News 13 Network weather update. I'm meteorologist Frank Johnson. Hot, humid weather will continue through the weekend. Our forecast for tonight, partly cloudy, warm and muggy, a low of 76 degrees. Tomorrow, partly sunny, hot and humid. Watch out for a stray thunderstorm, the high up to 92. And on Saturday, partly sunny with scattered thunderstorms and a high of 90. 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
1: Here's your weather forecast for the PD. This is a News 13 Network weather update. I'm meteorologist Frank Johnson. Hot, humid weather will continue through the weekend. Our forecast for tonight, partly cloudy, warm and muggy, a low of 74 degrees. Tomorrow, partly sunny, hot and humid. Watch out for a stray thunderstorm, the high up to 98. And on Saturday, partly sunny with scattered thunderstorms and a high of 96. 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
2: This is a News 13 Network weather update. I'm meteorologist Frank Johnson. Hot, humid weather will continue through the weekend. Our forecast for tonight, partly cloudy, warm and muggy, a low of 76 degrees. Tomorrow, partly sunny, hot and humid. Watch out for a stray thunderstorm, the high up to 92. And on Saturday, partly sunny with scattered thunderstorms and a high of 90. 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
2: Good afternoon. This is a News 13 Network weather update. I'm meteorologist Hannah Rahner. Temperatures are starting in the low and mid 70s today, partly sunny and not a threat for rain. Temperatures, though, hit the 80s by 9 a.m. and the highs for today, 96 degrees with a feel-like temperature over 100, partly cloudy, mid 70s for tonight and then getting hotter. 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

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This is the Morning Mix. I'm Ernie Hilton, and it's Friday. Yeah, TGIF, and I hope that you have a great weekend and truly a safe one, that you make your way out and about. Maybe going to the beach this weekend because it can be a little hot. Yes. A bit humid. Yes. So make sure you wear the sunscreen, keep an eye on the kids and the elderly, as well as your pets, okay? That was Justin Timberlake with Can't Stop the Feeling. You're in the middle of a long set of commercial-free music, and coming up later, the music of Queen Rasta with One Heart, One Heartbeat, that is. Now, for today, inland, you can expect showers and possible thunderstorms after 3 p.m., otherwise, sunny and hot, with temperatures in the upper 90s, heat index values as high as 104, so stay well hydrated if you're out and about in the heat and humidity for long periods of time, okay? From the Baha'i Writings, consider this. O children of men, know ye not why we created you all from the same dust? That no one should exalt himself over the other.

CJ the DJ, and I'm here to share a passage from the Baha'i Writings. That one indeed is a man who, today, dedicateth himself to the service of the entire human race. The great being saith, blessed and happy is he that ariseth to promote the best interests of the peoples and kindreds of the earth. It is not for him to pride himself who loveth his own country, but rather for him who loveth the whole world. The earth is but one country, and mankind its citizens. At 90.9 FM, Radio Baha'i, this has been your quote for today.

0: 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This is The Morning Mix. I'm Ernie Hilton. Always a pleasure to be with you. And keep it locked in. We got much more coming up for you. That was Nail with Nothing's For Sure. And coming up next, a long set of commercial-free music that includes the sounds of India Re, also music from Heather Headley. On today, the June 12th day, that is, at 3 p.m., there will be a fish fry at Nazareth AB Church in the Choppy community of Georgetown County, hosted by the Choppy Community Organization. Proceeds will help fund the Back to School rally that will be held July 18th at 10 a.m. This is The Morning Mix right here on 90.9 FM, Radio Baha'i WLGI, streaming at radiobaha'i.us.
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2: Good morning. This is a News 13 Network weather update. I'm meteorologist Hannah Rauner. Temperatures are mild, starting in the mid-70s. Temperatures expected to go into the 80s by 9 a.m. Partly sunny and mostly dry for today, but getting hot. High temperature will be 88 degrees, feeling like the mid-90s with the humidity, and partly cloudy, dry tonight, mid-70s. 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

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This is The Morning Mix. I'm Ernie Hilton. Thank you for tuning in and being a part of my Friday morning. That was Mary Mary with Survive. You're in the middle of a long set of commercial-free music, and coming up, the sounds of TLC, also music from Out of Eden. On today, along the Grand Strand, you can expect showers and thunderstorms after 2 p.m., mostly sunny, high temperatures around 88, south winds at 14 miles an hour, 8 to 14 miles an hour. Now, from the Baha'i Writings, consider this. So powerful is the light of unity that it can illuminate the whole earth.

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0: 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This is the Morning Mix. Once again, your friend Ernie Hilty, you're on a Friday morning. Great to be with you. And you've just heard from Dreo Randall with Bounce. Coming up next, a long set of commercial-free music with the sounds coming from Mr. Ron Winans, featuring Deborah Joy Winans in a song called Never On My Own. Also, music from Dave Hollister with We're Gonna Make It. Have a great day. Keep it locked in right where it is on 90.9 FM, Radio Baha'i, streaming at radiobaha'i.us.
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2: Good afternoon. This is a News 13 Network weather update. I'm meteorologist Hannah Rahner. Temperatures are starting in the low and mid 70s today, partly sunny and not a threat for rain. Temperatures, though, hit the 80s.

0: 80s by 9 a.m. and the highs for today, 96 degrees with a feel-like temperature over 100, partly cloudy, mid-70s for tonight, and then getting hotter. 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

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This is The Morning Mix. I'm Ernie Hilton. Thank you for tuning in and being a part of my Friday morning. That was Danny Gokey with Stand in Faith. You're in the middle of a long set of commercial-free music, and later on you'll hear from Aaliyah with All I Need and The Sounds of Monica with For You I Will. On today, weather-wise, it's going to be quite hot and humid and sunny as well, but there is a slight chance of showers and thunderstorms after 3 p.m. Temperatures will be around 97 degrees with the heat index value as high as 104. So with the heat and humidity, it's going to feel quite warm and humid, so stay well hydrated, okay? Now, Friend of Baha'i Writings, consider this. And as Danny Gokey said in his song, Stand in Faith, in the Baha'i Writings it says, as your faith is, so shall your powers and blessings be.

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We desire the good of the world and the happiness of the nations, that the bonds of affection and unity between the sons of men should be strengthened. What harm is there in this? These fruitless strifes, these ruinous wars shall pass away, and the most great peace shall come. This was a quote from the Baha'i Writings on 90.9 FM, Radio Baha'i.

0: 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This is the Morning Mix. I'm Ernie Hilton. Always a pleasure to be with you. And coming up next, a long set of commercial-free music. The sounds of D'Angelo with I Found My Smile. On the way, music from Yuna with Live Your Life. Also the sounds of Candy Ace with Win. Okay? And on today, on this Friday, maybe have someone on your mind that you want to maybe give a call to and share a smile on older phone or a prayer or just a lighthearted joke with them of their spirit and keep their joy and happiness uplifted as well. So maybe you want to do that today. 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
2: Good morning. This is the News 13 Network weather update. I'm meteorologist Krista Chang. Temperatures this morning are warm in the mid and upper 70s. We are expected to warm up into the 90s for your highs for today, with a mixture of sun and clouds all the way into the evening hours. A chance for a stray shower is possible, with better storm chances for the weekend. 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
3: The local spiritual assembly of the Baha'is of Georgetown County invites you to their Prayers and Pancakes devotional, held every fourth Saturday of each month at the Lewis Gregory Baha'i Institute, 1209 Williams Hill Road in Hemingway, South Carolina. 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

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This is The Morning Mix. I'm Randy Hilton. Always a pleasure to be with you, and I truly, truly appreciate your time this morning as we spend it together on this Friday morning. That was Coco with Sunshine, and coming up, Jordan Armstrong and Lee Vassy with You've Been Good. We're about 14 minutes into the hour of 9 o'clock, and on today, you can expect lots of sunshine along the Grand Strand and a slight chance of showers and thunderstorms as well after 2 p.m. with temperatures in the middle 80s, south winds at 8 to 14 miles an hour. Now, from the Baha'i writings, consider this. The gift of God to this enlightened age is the knowledge of the oneness of mankind and of the fundamental oneness of religion.

Thank you all for tuning in. This is Dennis from 90.9 FM giving you the quote from the Baha'i Writings. And it reads, "The essence of wealth is love for me. Whoso loveth me is the possessor of all things. And he that loveth me not is indeed of the poor and needy." And that was the quote from the Baha'i Writings from 90.9 FM, Radio Baha'i.

0: 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This is The Morning Mix. I'm Ernie Hilton. Thank you for joining me on this Friday morning. I hope you have a great day today as you make your way out and about. And you've just heard from Brandy with Right Here. On the way, you hear from Madison Rianne Ward with Don't Stress, and the sounds of Yolanda Adams with Change, or rather, Yolanda. Also, I want to remind you that on today, beginning at 3 p.m. at Nazareth AME Church, there will be a fish fry hosted by the Choppy Community Organization. The proceeds from this fish fry will go toward a back-to-school rally that will be held July 18th at 10 a.m. Again, that will be a fish fry held at Nazareth AME Church at 3 p.m. today in the Choppy community, and again, hosted by the community organization, the Choppy Community Organization, that is. I'm Ernie Hilton. Thank you once again for tuning in on this Friday morning. Great to be with you. And that's my time, as a matter of fact. Ms. Tori Williams will be joining you at the top of the hour right here on 90.9 FM, Radio Baha'i WLGI.
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2: Good morning. 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I'm meteorologist Krista Chang. Temperatures this morning are warm in the mid-70s. We are expected to warm up into the upper 90s as we head into the afternoon with a mixture of sun and clouds throughout the day. A chance for a stray shower is possible, but we are expected to see more chances for some showers and storms for the weekend. 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

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You're in the middle of a long set of commercial-free music. 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You just heard music from Tina Turner, Let's Stay Together. And up next, music from Harold Melvin and the Blue Notes, Wake Up Everybody. From the Baha'i Writings, consider this. Say, O brethren, let deeds, not words, be your adorning.

0: 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You're in the middle of a long set of commercial-free music. You just heard music from Kool & the Gang, Peacemaker. More amazing music is on the way. Got some music coming up from Walter Heath, Glorify Thou Lord, Christina Aguilera with Change, Teddy Pendergrass, The Power of One, on 90.9 FM, Radio Baha'i.
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2: Good morning. This is the News 13 Network weather update. I'm meteorologist Krista Chang. Temperatures this morning are warm in the mid and upper 70s. We are expected to warm up into the 90s for your highs for today, with a mixture of sun and clouds all the way into the evening hours. A chance for a stray shower is possible, with better storm chances for the weekend. 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

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You're in the middle of a long set of commercial-free music. You're listening to Midday Soul. You just heard music from Michelle Williams. It's good to be here. And up next, music from Mary J. Blige, Family Affair. From the Baha'i writings, consider this. Say, oh brother, let deeds, not words, be your adorning.

0: 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You just heard music from Earth, Wind, and Fire. That's the way of the world. More music is on the way. Got some music coming up from Talia Safa, Blessed is the Spot. The Temptations, Happy People, and Maze featuring Frankie Beverly. We Are One on 90.9 FM, Radio Baha'i.
1: Here's your weather forecast for the PD.
2: Good afternoon. This is the News 13 Network weather update. I'm meteorologist Krista Chang. Temperatures are very warm today in the upper 90s. Heat index values are going to be in the triple digits throughout the weekend. A mixture of sun and clouds lasting us for today with a chance for a stray shower. Better chance for some scattered showers and storms arrives for the weekend. 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

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You're in the middle of a long set of commercial-free music. You just listened to India Irie video. And up next, music from VO3, Loving Kindness. From the Baha'i writings, consider this. Without truthfulness, progress, and success, and all the worlds of God are impossible for any soul.

0: 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Coming up next, a long set of commercial-free music. 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You just heard music from Regina Bell, The Day Life Began. More amazing music is on the way. Got some music coming up from Tara Ellis, For Love of Me. Mage, The Silky Soul, and Ashanti with Happy on 90.9 FM Radio Baha'i.
1: Here's your weather forecast for the Grand Strand.
2: Good afternoon. This is the News 13 Network weather update. I'm meteorologist Krista Chang. Temperatures are continuing to be very warm in the lower 90s. We have a mixture of sun and clouds lasting into the evening hours. Small chance for some scattered showers arrives throughout the day, with a better chance for some rain for the weekend. 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

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You're in the middle of a long set of commercial-free music. You're listening to Midday Soul. You just heard music from Drea, Me, Myself, and I. And up next, music from John Legend, Refuge. For the Baha'i writings, consider this. Ye are the fruits of one tree and the leaves of one branch.

0: 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Coming up next, a long set of commercial-free music. You're listening to Turanian, Wake Up. More music is on the way. Got some music coming up from KC Porter, Remover, The Wanted, Rule the World, Mary J. Blige, Good Morning, Gorgeous. 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
1: Here's your weather forecast for the PD.
2: Good afternoon. This is the News 13 Network weather update. I'm meteorologist Krista Chang. Temperatures are very warm today in the upper 90s. Heat index values are going to be in the triple digits throughout the weekend. A mixture of sun and clouds lasting us for today with a chance for a stray shower. Better chance for some scattered showers and storms arrives for the weekend. 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

keep looking up and don't give up. Hello to you. Happy Friday. You're at your afternoon groove with your host here, Dennis Rawls. A few minutes after 2 o'clock, we thank Dory for the midday soul. So we're in the middle of more great commercial free music that's on its way. That was Jason Mraz's I Won't Give Up. Before that, Tamia's So Into You. The most powerful Jackson in the Jackson family, Michael Jackson, is next with Jam, and then Janelle Monáe's Tightrope. And before we play this music, we do have inspirational words for you from the Baha'i Writings. And hopefully it's a prayer of uplift that won't let you give up. So think of these words and consider this. In hardship, all praise is thine. O thou the goal of them that seek after thee. And in comfort, all thanksgiving is thine.

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O son of justice, whither can a lover go but to the land of his beloved? And what seeker findeth rest away from his heart's desire? To the true love, reunion is life, and separation is death. His breast is void of patience, and his heart hath no peace. A myriad lives he will forsake to hasten to the abode of his beloved. This was a quote from the Baha'i Writings on 90.9 FM, Radio Baha'i.

0: I will continue to bring you love, peace, and unity right here at your loving station, Radio Baha'i, your host, Dennis Rawls, at your afternoon groove. Beautiful music from Monica for you. I will. We have some more great commercial-free music on its way. Coming up after the devotion, Mandisa, Love of Somebody. Leona Lewis following with this version. Then the Gap Band's Are You Living? Keep on living and celebrating life the best way that you can. In the meantime, stay right here to 90.9 FM, Radio Baha'i, WLGI.
1: Here's your weather forecast for the Grand Strand.
2: Good afternoon. This is the News 13 Network weather update. I'm meteorologist Krista Chang. Temperatures are continuing to be very warm in the lower 90s. We have a mixture of sun and clouds lasting into the evening hours. Small chance for some scattered showers arrives throughout the day with a better chance for some rain for the weekend. 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

We keep pulling you to the station of love, peace, and unity. We thank you so much for dropping by your afternoon groove a few minutes after 3 o'clock. It's a hot day today. The humidity is a little up, but do take some shade. Stay dehydrated. And if you decide to go outside and enjoy the music, to stream with us at RadioOverHigh.us, download the app to your mobile device. And we got some more great commercial-free music on its way. And thank you, as always, for listening in to 90.9 FM, Radio Over High, WLTI, Newsboys, Magnetic was the title of the song you just heard. We got Spencer Baker's Out Loud, and then Olita Adams' Window of Hope right after that. And we have inspirational words for you from the Baha'i Writings. Think of these words and consider this. There can be no doubt, whatever that the peoples of the world, of whatever race or religion, they derive their inspiration from one heavenly source and are the subjects of one God.

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1: 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Me, I'm just taking mine one day at a time. You know what I'm saying?

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This is Dennis from 90.9 FM giving you a quote from the Baha'i Writings. And it says, "Blessed is he who preferreth his brother before himself." And that was the quote from the Baha'i Writings from 90.9 FM Radio Baha'i.

Good afternoon. You don't know the love we share here, not like this. 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My mission has always been, as long as I've been here, to bring you music of uplift and inspiration, because love is a powerful force.

0: So I bring understanding and tolerance and peace and put a smile in your heart through the music to help to encourage happiness and well-being throughout the day. Thank you so much for allowing me to do so on this Friday afternoon. We're in the middle of great commercial-free music that's on its way. Your host here, Dennis Rawls. So stay tuned after the devotion. BB Knight's still becoming. Then Onisha, Don't Give Up after that. And Jonathan Traylor's This Kind of Love. Great love here at your station 90.9 FM radio behind WOGI.
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2: Good afternoon. This is the News 13 Network weather update. I'm meteorologist Krista Chang. Temperatures are very warm today in the upper 90s. Heat index values are going to be in the triple digits throughout the weekend. A mixture of sun and clouds lasting us for today with a chance for a stray shower. Better chance for some scattered showers and storms arrives for the weekend. 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

Good afternoon. You found your way to your afternoon groove. Dennis Rawls right here with you after 4 o'clock on a Friday afternoon. The time is almost up if you are 9 to 5-er, so stick around. More great commercial-free music is on its way at 90.9 FM Radio behind WLZI. That was Kanye Doss's Find a Way. Kiara Kiki Sheard is next with you after that. Brand New Day by 2103 featuring Jay Moss. Inspirational words right here for you from the Baha'i Writings. And think of these words and do consider this. Strive that your actions day by day may be beautiful prayers.

I'm CJ the DJ, and I'm here to share with you a passage from the Baha'i Writings. Noble have I created thee, yet thou hast abased thyself. Rise then unto that for which thou wast created. At 90.9 FM Radio Baha'i, this has been your daily quote from the Baha'i Writings.

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2: Good afternoon. This is the News 13 Network weather update. I'm meteorologist Krista Chang. Temperatures are continuing to be very warm in the lower 90s. We have a mixture of sun and clouds lasting into the evening hours. Small chance for some scattered showers arrives throughout the day, with a better chance for some rain for the weekend. 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

Beautiful words, and so true. And I try to do the same thing. I try to look for the good before I look for the bad in everyone. That was Mr. Jason Mraz's Look for the Good. Good afternoon. We're after 5 o'clock. It's time to head on home. If you hadn't done so already, we thank you for listening in to 90.9 FM Radio Baha'i. WLZI, the afternoon groove, right here with you, your host, Dennis Rawls. So stick around. Before I play the music coming up next, I want to piggyback off of Looking for the Good in People. Blessings by Teresa Fondo and Sally, and then Joshua Waring. After that, with Enjoy Your Life and Neoki's He's Here. So think of these words and do consider this. Speak no evil that thou mayest not hear it spoken unto thee, and magnify not the faults of others, that thine own faults may not appear great.

I'm CJ the DJ, and I'm here to share a passage from the Baha'i writings with you. A thankful person is thankful under all circumstances. A complaining soul complains even in paradise. At 90.9 FM, Radio Baha'i, this has been your daily quote from the Baha'i writings. Have a blessed day.

0: Love, peace, and unity to you all. Thank you so much for tuning in to 90.9 FM Radio behind WLTI on this afternoon. It's a hot, hot day today. Hopefully you've been staying cool. Well, we want you to stick around to the music for a heart, mind, and spirit as you're streaming at radiobehind.us with your host here, Dennis Rawls. It's been a great afternoon groove with you again. Thank you for sharing this part with me. And if you want to continue to listen, don't go away. TJ Jones is next with musical inspiration in the next hour with love in his heart. So do stay tuned. And that was Omari Shabazz's piece to all. Following the devotion, we'll have Tim's It's Me and You, John P. Key after that with Right There, and then Sounds of Blackness, Audacity of Hope. We are one, and we definitely are one here. But for the rest of this evening, please be blessed with success, no stress, and definitely happiness.
1: 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I'm meteorologist Frank Johnson. Hot, humid weather will continue through the weekend. Our forecast for tonight, partly cloudy, warm and muggy, a low of 74 degrees. Tomorrow, mixture of clouds and sunshine, hot and humid, scattered late day thunderstorms, the high up to 98. And on Sunday, partly sunny with a chance for a thunderstorm and a high of 96. 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
0: 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But my

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1: This is a News 13 Network weather update. I'm meteorologist Frank Johnson. Hot, humid weather will continue through the weekend. Our forecast for tonight, partly cloudy, warm and muggy, a low of 76 degrees. Tomorrow, mixture of clouds and sunshine, hot and humid. Scattered thunderstorms late in the day, the high up to 92. And on Sunday, partly sunny with a chance for a thunderstorm and a high of 90. 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
1: Anybody in here been through some storms? If you've been through some storms, raise two hands. Well, I see some folks didn't raise their hands. I want to tell you, your storm is on the way. Do I have a witness here? All of us have to go through. Do I have a witness? In fact, the Bible said many are the afflictions of the righteous, but God delivers him out of them all. In fact, I want to tell you tonight, you have to go through in order to get out. Do I have a witness here? Anybody here, if you've been through and God brought you out, I want you to tell two people, say, neighbor, I've been through, but I'm still here.

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1: A lot of us in this house tonight, we're on the Potter's Wheel right now. And it's not comfortable. It doesn't feel good. 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Just touch somebody, look them in the face, and tell them I'm in his hands.

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1: This is a News 13 Network weather update. I'm meteorologist Frank Johnson. Hot, humid weather will continue through the weekend. Our forecast for tonight, partly cloudy, warm and muggy, a low of 74 degrees. Tomorrow, mixture of clouds and sunshine, hot and humid, scattered late day thunderstorms, the high up to 98. And on Sunday, partly sunny with a chance for a thunderstorm and a high of 96. 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